0: every song is great.
1: I know who I want to take me home.
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0: 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They've got all your long weekend essentials covered. 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Have a fantastic long weekend.
1: 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We're very excited about the grand opening of Diamond's newest location here in Burlington on Guelph Line, just north of the QEW. 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
3: QEW Toronto bound on the Skyway maintenance block.

0: situated in a room that allows you to do other things. So I've got like a small TV in the kitchen. So when I'm in the kitchen, I open up a couple of cupboards and go, oh man, those cupboards are a mess. I really should fix, you know, I should reorganize them. TV's on, I can put a show on, and I'm, you know, relaxing.
1: It's easy to fall into that.
0: Yeah, and get into that sort of thing. So you feel like those, you know, those extra, that extra time is doing two things. You are sort of relaxed. For me, doing that kind of stuff can relax me because I've got that task done, but I'm watching the show. Now, if Matt was here, he'd be flipping out and saying to me, well, you're not paying attention to the show. You're not following what's going on in details. Well, yeah. I'm not saying watch a show that requires, because there are lots of shows that you have to spend, you know, really paying attention to the detail, but something that just kind of relaxes your mind so that you can do these other little jobs. But you know what? We're in such a busy, gotta be here, gotta be there world. You know what? Sit back, relax. What would you do with a couple of hours if you had it? Please text us 905-645-5483. Here's Ace of Base on Legend 102.9.

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3: 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You and me.
4: 403 eastbound past the link. There's a collision that's causing heavy tailbacks from 6 south. You're looking at a 5 to 7 minute slowdown there. Beyond that, however, eastbound 403 looking good. Westbound 403 up to speed. QEW is not too bad this morning. No incidents to report there. Link and Redhill also nice and quiet. Closures. Wilson Street shut down between Sherman and Sanford. Parkside Drive closed 6 north to Clapperton Avenue. And Main Street from Dundurn to Victoria. Lane restrictions in effect there. Get your rollers ready, beauty.

0: and being able to pick up, you know, when they're not, you know, playing at their best.
1: Now, Mark, I want to get back to playing in front of the home crowd here in Hamilton, because I do want to say that we have tickets to give away to the game tomorrow on the show. We have a four-pack. I feel like there's so much excitement around Hamilton sports right now. We have the AHL team coming. We just had the professional women's team announced. Now, you guys are heading into the finals for the first time in over 10 years. You guys must be so pumped to play in front of this home crowd here in Hamilton, no?
0: Yeah, for sure. I mean, the arena, you know, the job they did on, you know, all those renovations and everything is amazing. And I think the, you know, bringing in the AHL team and now the PWHL is just adding more buzz to it. And I think we've done a good job of kind of, you know, paving the way, I guess, for, you know, maybe some sports fans to, you know, to see us in there and then kind of get a, you know, a feel for the new arena and everything. And now, you know, it'll just be, you know, just a climb for fans and sports fans in Hamilton. I think instead of having to, you know, tour down to Toronto or anywhere else to watch sports, it'll be right in their backyard. So, we're excited, and I hope that, you know, the fans in Hamilton are as well.
2: Well, and they got to be. And you know what, Mark, we got to congratulate C.J. Kearse, who won the National Lacrosse League's Rookie of the Year. You've got great players, and you're over a 1,000-point player yourself. You bring so much to the team. Everyone's excited in the city for this game tomorrow night. So it's tomorrow night against Halifax, the best of three. So tomorrow, when you guys win, you're back in Halifax then?
0: Yeah.
2: Okay.
0: Game one on Friday. And then we'll fly out sometime Saturday, and we play Sunday for game two in Halifax, and that's hopefully we're champions by Sunday.
2: Yes,
0: and,
2: you will be.
0: We got to come back here for game three the following weekend.
2: All right, great stuff. Well, best of luck, and we know you're going to come back winners, so congratulations. I'm saying it way ahead of time. I hope I'm not spoiling it, but thank you so much, Mark Matthews, for joining us. We'll see you tomorrow night.
0: Thank you very much.
2: You're welcome.

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Grown Ups 1 and 2 are okay. Like, what are they doing with number 3? Are there great grandchildren coming along with this one?

Legend 1029, make sure you're listening to the Darren Labin Show later on this afternoon. You can win a 4-pack of movie tickets to Landmark Cinemas. That also includes concessions. So you're getting popcorn, you're getting pop for you and three of your friends.

pretty good to me. I think it's all so right, and we don't need to fight. Stand face to face, and you present your case. Yes, I know, you keep telling me that you love me.

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Well, what a big day today in Hamilton with the official announcement of the Professional Women's Hockey League. Yeah, the PWHL announcing the team. We're waiting on a name, but that's going to be exciting. There's just lots going on. Tomorrow night, we gave away some tickets for the Rock Lacrosse game for the big final against the Halifax Thunderbirds. That's happening. We got the Montreal Canadiens in Buffalo tonight to take on the Sabres. Nice little nod for Stony Creek native and New York Islander Matthew Schaefer. Been named the NHL's Rookie of the Year. How nice is that? And maybe a little bit of a bump on the next contract. I'm sure there's some bonuses for that young boy, too, which is awesome. Oh, the Hamilton Cardinals. Canadian Baseball League up at Burnie Arbor. They're kicking off their season tomorrow. I may have missed something. Did I miss something? Forge FC had a nice win yesterday at Hamilton Stadium for the school day game against Quebec, 1-0. On the Jays, that was a nice win last night. Much needed. Dalton Varshaw with that walk-off Grand Slam home run. Jays off today. They are in Detroit tomorrow. It's tomorrow, Friday. What day is today? Today's Thursday. Where am I? Earth? City, I'm in. What is going on? Beverly Hills. Weezer. Legend 102.9.

0: Action 1029 traffic.
1: Big D, we've got problems in Niagara-bound QEW at the Red Hill. A collision blocking two left lanes. That's causing huge delays starting from Fairview going on to the Burlington Skyway. At least some good news westbound on the 403 approaching Aberdeen. That collision has been cleared, but it's still heavy from the junction. And it's also contributing to the delays on the Niagara-bound QEW starting from Bronte. Mr. Loopless Tires, the original no appointment oil change, is locally owned and 100% Canadian. Visit a Mr. Loopless Tires near you for quality maintenance. I'm Lex Tan, more Legend 1029 traffic in minutes.
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